in Roanoke at 99.5 FM and online at WNRN.org. That was Beck and his brand new single called Ride Lonesome. We had Sharon Jones, the Dap Kings, playing Matter of Time just ahead of that. And my name is Brian Meffel with you for the next couple hours. There's some great new songs coming up, including new ones by the Rose Hips, Humbirds, and up next, this is the Fruit Bats from their new one, The Landfill. It's their title track, The Landfill, on WNRN.

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That was Humbird with Daughter of Empire. It's new off their album, Morning When It Comes, off their forthcoming release, coming out on September 25th. We had Matthew E. White playing Cool Out, working with Natalie Prass on that track. They are both from Virginia. Matthew E. White's from Richmond, and Natalie Prass from Virginia Beach. Nice to hear some Commonwealth acts. And starting that whole set was the Fruit Bats off their brand new one, The Landfill. You heard their title track. And WNRN is pleased to present the Fruit Bats playing at the Broadbear in Richmond, coming up on July 19th. Up next is new from the Rose Hips, not the 80s band Rose Hips out of the UK, but this band out of Los Angeles. This is Spacey on WNRN.

0: Independent Music Radio, WNRN. That was Sam Fender with Rain Me In, working with Olivia Dean on that song. We had Villages ahead of that track with Everything, and they happen to be from Richmond. If you are also a Virginia artist or band, you can submit your music to us at WNRN.org/Commonwealth. We would love to hear from you. We have Billy Bragg and Wilco ahead of those with Way Over Yonder in the minor key. And WNRN will be presenting Wilco coming up at the Dome by Rudder Mills in Virginia Beach tomorrow night. So I think that might be a good time. We started that set with the Rose Hips and their latest called Spacey. And Mumford & Sons is up next.
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0: to enter this year's Agricultural and Home Arts Contest at the 2026 Albemarle County Fair. 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I'm Linda from the Piedmont Master Gardeners, here together on WNRN.
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on WNRN. That was Baby Rose with Friends Again, featuring Leon Thomas. We had Grateful Dead playing Jack Straw from back in 73. And kicking off that set was Mumford & Sons off their latest album. They had Here, featuring Sierra Farrell. And Mumford & Sons is going to be playing at the John Paul Jones Arena in Charlottesville on September 20th. And then again at the Ting Pavilion, you can catch Sierra Farrell on September 8th. And at 9 a.m. on Saturdays, Mark and Edmond serve up a breakfast with the Grateful Dead. It's 2 hours of Jerry and Dead music. And at 11 a.m., the fun continues with a friendlier hour featuring other jam bands like Fish, Allman Brothers, Umphrey's McGee, Billy Strings, and many others. You can also listen to past episodes now at WNRN.org/on-demand. That's Grateful Dead and Friends, supported by Star Hill Brewery, also by Outdoor Trails, Lynchburg, and Daleville's Outdoor Specialty Shop. And support for the friendlier hour also comes from Five Points Music Sanctuary, celebrating sound through live music. Up next is new from the Strokes. This is Going Shopping on WNRN.

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1025 Newport News, and on the free WNRN app at Google Play or in the App Store. You just heard from Billy Strings with Burn the Other End. The new album, So Much for Goodbyes, is coming out in late August. And WNRN will be presenting Billy Strings for several shows this week. Tomorrow night's at the Berglund Center in Roanoke, and then playing at the Portsmouth Pavilion in Portsmouth on July 17th and 18th this weekend. And ahead of that track, you heard Portishead with Wandering Star off of Dummy back in 94. Up next is new from Future Birds. 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
1: WNRN presents Trey Charles at the Southern Cafe and Music Hall in Charlottesville this Friday. 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

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That was the Womack Sisters with Chauffeur off their new self-titled album that's coming out on August 14th. We had Vampire Weekend with This Life and started out with Future Birds playing Fly On off of Far Out Country. And Steve Hamilton hosts Fresh Fruits New Blues each Sunday evening beginning at 6 p.m. on the third Sunday of the month. 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Up next is the latest from Yumi Zuma. 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

What if I told you, in 2025 pop culture news, July 16th was the date of the Coldplay concert in Foxborough, Massachusetts, where the infamous couple was caught on the kiss cam. August 26th, Taylor Swift and Travis Kelce announced their engagement on Instagram. They posted photographs of the proposal with the note, quote, "Your English teacher and your gym teacher are getting married." 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

0: Independent Music Radio, WNRN. That was Aaron Lee Taschen with Lost and Alone off the brand new album Get Over It, Underdog. We have Bruce Springsteen doing I'm Not Sleeping. Johnny Cash and June Carter worked together on Jackson from back in 1967. And kicking off that whole set was new from Yumi Zuma with Blister. And if you happen to miss the latest episode of your favorite weekend program, or maybe you want to listen back a second time, well, good news, you can now listen on your favorite WNRN shows now on demand at WNRN.org. You can catch up on the last 2 weeks' episodes for Grateful Dead and Friends, Fresh Fruits, New Blues, Bluegrass Sunday Morning, Country Feedback, Les Timps Perdue, and New Love Mixtape. 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

0: girls are responsible for their actions in their homes and communities. They're empowered to use their voice. And then we say they're not only loved by their immediate family, but now they're part of the Real Girls family. My name is Sammy Mobley. I'm the founder and executive director of Real Girls, Responsible, Empowered, and Loved. The foundation of Real Girls is really to help girls recognize what a healthy relationship is. I'm a domestic violence survivor, so I want to make sure that these girls know and they don't end up in the same situation that I almost ended up in.
1: While attending a Real Girls Healthy Teen Dating Relationship Forum, seniors Zoe and Leah also shared their experiences with the program.
2: I've been a Real Girl since last year, my junior year. To be true, my mom signed me up. But I'm actually glad she did because I got nice friends. And Miss Tammy's a great mentor. And it's a great place to get leadership skills. Like last year, low-key, I didn't want to talk to anybody. But now this year, like a lot of people know me and stuff. So yeah.
3: The program which I'm in right now is the Leadership Academy. This program, we take high school girls and we bring in elementary school girls and we work on confidence building. I feel like groups like this is important to help with self-esteem and confidence. If I wasn't a Real Girl, I would never be doing this interview. It really helped me like speak up, find my voice, find myself.
0: Well, hoping 20 or 30 years from now, they say, I was a part of this program that really was instrumental in me becoming a woman and my growth.
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on WNRN. That was Dogwood Tales out of Harrisonburg, Virginia, with Nick Memories. Their album Every Star in Rockingham County comes out in late August, and they're also one of our featured acts coming up at our Dead Air 5 event. It's going to be August 22nd at the Jefferson Center in Roanoke. The proceeds benefit WNRN, and it's 20 Commonwealth bands playing more than 20 Grateful Dead tunes. We are looking forward to seeing you there. We had the local natives doing Heavy Feet ahead of that song, and started off with Suki Waterhouse and Back in Love. Up next is new, it's Metric. This is called Victim of Luck on WNRN.

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Richmond's 88.5 and Charlottesville's 91.9. That was Lucy Dacus with Planting Tomatoes, and that was a 7-inch release from Record Store Day just earlier this year. We had Real Estate playing Flowers off the Daniel release. And coming up next, this is Natalie Jane Hill, Never Left Me, on WNRN.

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on WNRN. That was Kurt Vile with Chance to Bleed. And WNRN is going to be presenting Kurt Vile playing with the Violators at the National coming up in late November. We had St. Paul and the Broken Bones playing All I Ever Wonder. And ahead of those songs was Natalie Jane Hill with Never Left Me off her new album called Hopeful Woman. And WNRN brings you country feedback every Sunday following Bluegrass Sunday Morning. You can join host Bob Masago for an hour of alt-country, Americana, and classic country music. 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Up next is new from Joby Riccio. 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
1: 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That was J. Jerome, 87, out of Alt-J. That was Joe Newman with Track and Field off the new The Canyon album. We had Brian Elijah Smith and the Wild Hearts working together on Roses and Wardens. Radiohead played Just off the 95 album Bends. And kicking off that whole set was Joby Riccio. You heard Love of the Song.
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On WNRN, that was Pond with Terrestrials, the title track of their new release. We had Grantley Buffalo playing Mockingbirds, and starting us out was River Shook, a.k.a. Sarah Shook of the Disarmers. You heard Country Angel. Up next is the latest track from Lime Garden. It's called 23 on WNRN.

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Charlottesville at 91.9 and Richmond at 88.5. That was Shaky Graves with Time Flies. And we are pleased to present Shaky Graves at the Jefferson Center in Charlottesville coming up on December 7th later this year. We had Big Thief with Shark Smile just ahead of that. Nice to hear from that artist, the current iteration of the 4AD stable. Always love that music label. Up next, we'll have some Dub Ellis. Should remind you first that you can still join us on Fridays at 11 a.m. for The Drop. Every Friday, new albums get released, and we'll dig into three brand new releases each week. This Friday, you can look forward to El Lalo Negro and Rihanna Tropical doing their thing. And we had Aaron Lee Tashjian coming up, as well as Steve Lacy. So look forward to those for The Drop this week. It's part of Music Today, owned and operated in Crozet, Virginia. Up next, as promised, this is Dove Ellis off the new Blizzard album. It's Pale Song on WNRN.

WNRN presents Wilco at the Dome by Rudder Mills in Virginia Beach this Tuesday. That's Wilco at the Dome by Rudder Mills this Tuesday. 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

Listener-supported independent music radio, WNRN. You just heard from Gia Margaret from Chicago, Illinois. That was Good Friend off the Singing release. Little Feat did Fat Man in the Bathtub. We started that set with Dove Ellis playing Pale Song. Up next is a new one from John Robert. This is Did It Just Because on WNRN.

0: Independent Music Radio, WNRN. That was Noah Kahan with The Great Divide off the latest release of that same name. We had LaLoose playing I Can't Speak, and Diggable Planets led that set with Rebirth of Slick. Also, John Roberts out of Edinburgh, Virginia, was playing Did It Just Because. And he's one of many Dead Air 5 artists playing at the Jefferson Theater in Roanoke coming up on August 22nd. We have 20 Commonwealth artists covering 20 Grateful Dead tunes, and the proceeds benefit this radio station as WNRN. It's a thing that we do and really love. 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

on WNRN. That was Caroline Rose with Yip Yip Yow. We had the Beatles playing Day Tripper. Cowboy Junkies did A Common Disaster. And starting that whole set off the new Bliss album was Temples and Jetstream Heart. And you can join WNRN every Sunday afternoon for Les Timps Perdue. 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You can also listen to past episodes now at WNRN.org/on-demand. Mike is on the board this weekend. Should be a good time. As Les Timps Perdue, brought to you by the law firm of Moran Reeves Kahn, a firm that believes in community. Also by Music Today, owned and operated in Crozet, Virginia. My name is Brian Meffel. I'm out of here for tonight. I'm going to leave you the latest from Brother Wallace. This is You're the Man on WNRN.

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That's Susie and the Pistols, Sunday, August 2nd at Blenheim Vineyards in Charlottesville. 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
2: 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I'm Kate Duvall from Piedmont CASA, here together on WNRN.
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1: 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Like, I'm very particular.
0: Coming up, the Philly singer-songwriter plays songs from his latest album, Beautyland. It's Greg Mendez on the Next World Cafe.
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0: 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The WNRN stage at 804 features Leslie and the Dots, Caroline Scruggs, Justin Golden and Devil's Coattails, and Hot Pants.
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0: make with you. Now this little girl is taking crowds of people down our hallways and speaking about each and every horse.
1: Longtime volunteer and board member Shari Davies also shared her perspective.
2: It just gives them a good work ethic and a good confidence builder that I did that. I took care of that horse. I fed them. I cleaned their stall. It just gives them back their self-esteem, which is amazing.
0: It wasn't just me rescuing horses. It was a place for these kids to go and just open up and become good, healthy citizens in the city of Hampton Roads. To watch these horses heal those humans and those humans heal these horses, it's full circle like I planned.
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0: I was looking for chickens for my husband on Facebook, and I come across an ad, "Does anybody want a free horse?" The organization started out with me boarding horses myself 5 years prior to actually having the 501c3, and it just kind of went from there. My name is Michelle Farmer, and I am Willowood Equine Sanctuary's founder.
1: Willow Woods was established to not just rescue horses from kill pens, but to also bring them back to life with care and dedication. And this rehab goal doesn't stop with the horses.
0: Seeing the reality coming out of COVID, people were so displaced. I've got one little girl here that was so shut down, she would stop and not even speak.

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0: Jesse Wells on WNRN, a new one from the album called Mass Off. Won't You Come Out Tonight is the name of the tune. You can see Jesse Wells in the Commonwealth. He's playing at Lewis Genner Botanical Gardens in Richmond. That's on July 29th, not too far away now. Jesse Wells got his start doing YouTube and TikTok videos, really short songs, and he still sticks with the kind of shorter style. That one's under 3 minutes. First Aid Kit started the hour. My Silver Lining is from Stay Gold from 2014. It's WNRN in Waynesboro. Listen on 94.3. Wherever you are this morning, thanks so much for joining us on this toasty Tuesday morning. It's a new music Tuesday here on WNRN. That means we've got some tracks we've not played before that we scattered throughout the day. Also got a track coming up later on this hour from Madison Cunningham. I'll tell you all about a show with Madison Cunningham coming to the Commonwealth. Before we get to that, though, it's new music from Future Birds. And next up, Howdy on WNRN.
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WNRN presents Fruit Bats at the Broadberry in Richmond this Sunday. That's Fruit Bats at the Broadberry this Sunday. 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

0: I'm Your Vampire is the new album from Tom Hamilton. We heard Kissing with Our Eyes Closed. Blondie's Rapture goes back to the Auto American album from 1980. And Howdy, the new record Big World's coming out next month. We heard Try, Try, Try. Every week this year, we've got a theme for all of our special features. It's part of our 30th anniversary celebration. We're looking back at a lot of different years. During that time, the WNRN has been on the air, and this week we're looking back at 2025. So I decided for A Decade of Difference, we'd kind of do a cruise through the decades. We had a band that was 10 years old yesterday in 2025, and today it's a band that turned 20 in 2025, a fiercely independent band called Band of Heathens. We'll hear more about them in the 7 and 8 o'clock hours coming up on A Decade of Difference. And coming up next, it's a new tune from Future Birds on WNRN. 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

0: Good to Be, new from Goose and the Big Modern album. You can see him in Charlottesville playing at John Paul Jones Arena in the fall. That's November 18th. Another artist coming to the Commonwealth a little bit sooner is Madison Cunningham. We heard Trouble Found Me from her Who Are You Now album. She'll be at the Jefferson Theater in Charlottesville on September 19th. Father John Misty was in there with Total Entertainment Forever, and we started with a new tune from the Future Birds from Far Out Country. It's called Fly On. 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
0: Coming up, the Philly singer-songwriter plays songs from his latest album, Beautyland. It's Greg Mendez on the Next World Cafe.
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0: Get Over It. Underdog is a new album from Aaron Lee Tazjian. It just got out a couple of weeks ago. Lost and Alone is what you heard. I hope he gets on the road behind that new album. He's a lot of fun to see play live. Santana's Evil Ways, taking you back to 1969, and Elizabeth Cook from the new Great Television album's coming out next month with Razor Wire Wall. Evan Felker from Turnpike Troubadours featured on that track. Back with Angus and Julia Stone with a new Music Tuesday premiere next on WNRN.
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0: 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The first one's from Angus and Julia Stone. 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

0: Loudmouth from the new Lordi with Tiger Blood and Hannah Cohen with Dragon. That's from Earth Star Mountain. Great album from last year. In fact, that was my top choice on my top 10 albums for 2025. Every year, we ask our listeners and our members and our staff to contribute their top 10. Helps us build that top 100, which we play back on New Year's Eve. You can look forward to that again this New Year's Eve for the top 100 of 2026. A little early planning. I'm Bob Misalgo. Good morning and thanks for listening today. And in Nelson County, find WNRN at 94.7, wherever you are today. Thanks again for listening. And try to stay cool. It's going to be another hot one. Going to be a hot week all across the Commonwealth this week. Coming up this hour, we've got a bunch of bands coming to play in Virginia, including one that will be joining us at Dead Air 5 in August 22nd, the Jefferson Center in Roanoke. More about that as the hour goes along. We've also got new music coming up from Ismay. We'll hear that one next on WNRN.
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0: McMemories, it's new Commonwealth music from Dogwood Tales. It'll be on every star in Rockingham County when it releases on August 28th. Before the 28th, they'll be joining us for Dead Air 5. That's happening at the Jefferson Center in Roanoke on August 22nd. We've announced our new lineup. It's all out there on our website at WNRN.org. But it includes Dogwood Tales, Caleb Stein, also Colby T. Helms, John Robert. You may find your favorite Commonwealth act there covering a Grateful Dead tune. 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We have general admission tickets, and we also have some VIP packages. 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Save that date, August 22nd, at the Jefferson Center in Roanoke. In our set, we also heard from Dusty Springfield with Son of a Preacher Man, and Ismay's new American Flag got us started. 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
1: From the new Moo album, King Tough with Invisible Ink on WNRN. Deer Tick with 20 Miles. That goes back to the 2010 album, The Black Dirt Sessions. You can see them in November. They're playing the 17th of November at the Broadberry in Richmond. Another band, an artist coming to the Commonwealth on November 18th. It'll be Tiny Habits, Anything He Was, we heard from the new Keepers album coming out next month. They're going to be playing at the Jefferson Theater in Charlottesville on November 18th. I wanted to tell you a little bit more about Dead Air 5 coming to the Jefferson Center in Roanoke. That date, again, is August 22nd. We'll have more than 20 Commonwealth bands there, and they'll each be covering a different Grateful Dead tune. We'll also have some of our nonprofit friends along with us to tell you about their mission. All proceeds from Dead Air 5 support WNRN. You can be there for a great night of entertainment. Check out the ticket details and the VIP package details at WNRN.org. It's great to welcome back some bands that have done this before with us, including Tony Kam and the Funk All-Stars. They're fantastic. They did a great job with the Grateful Dead tune they did for Dead Air in Lynchburg. We also have some bands that will be there for the first time, like Father Son and Claire Boyer. Check out the full list of more than 20 bands joining us for Dead Air 5 at WNRN.org. That's where you can get tickets as well. 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

0: Sam Fender's new Rein Me In features Olivia Dean. We had John R. Miller from his new The Great Unknowing. I've really been enjoying this new album. We heard Tollbooth. And Kurt Vile with Chance to Bleed from Philadelphia has been good to me. He's coming to the Commonwealth playing in a WNRN Presents show. That's happening at the National in Richmond on November 23rd. Boy, it seems like November is going to be a packed month for live music across the Commonwealth. The Band of Heathens are our featured band today on A Decade of Difference. That's coming up next on WNRN. 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
0: It's A Decade of Difference on WNRN. This week we're looking back at 2025, part of our 30th anniversary celebration. That was the year that the group, the Band of Heathens, turned 20 years old. A Decade of Difference is supported by Bank of the James, where community and banking come together. Colin Brooks, Ed Jurdy, and Gordy Quist were each solo artists who shared the stage weekly at Austin's Momo's in 2005. They would trade songs with one another, and eventually this led to their morphing into a single group along with bassist Seth Whitney. Their first record was a live recording from the club, and it earned the band the Best New Band Award at the Austin Music Awards. An early misprint of the three original artists led to the band name. Not realizing the three were solo artists, they were listed as The Heathens. The name, slightly modified when the fourth and fifth members were added, stuck. In 2008, the band got an A-list of Austin musicians involved in the making of their first studio record, including production by Ray Wiley Hubbard and guest performances by Patty Griffin, Gerf Morlix, and the late Stephen Bruton. The record hit number one on the Americana charts, a rare feat for an independent recording. Let's hear one from that first album now, the first studio album from the Band of Heathens. Here's Maple Tears. It's A Decade of Difference on WNRN.

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0: New Bruce Hornsby on WNRN's latest album is Indigo Park. In my opinion, it's one of his very best albums in a number of years. That track features Ezra Koenig from Vampire Weekend. It's called Memory Palace. You can see Bruce Hornsby and his band, The Noisemakers, a couple of times in the Commonwealth. On the 16th of October, they'll be at the Jefferson Theater in Charlottesville. The following night, they'll be at Ferguson Center for the Arts in Newport News. Francis of Delirium with Little Black Dress to start the hour on WNRN, just going back a year or so. Good morning, I'm Bob Masalgo. It's WNRN and in Hampton Roads, listen at 102.5. The Band of Heathens are a featured artist on A Decade of Difference, a very independent band. You know, they put out that first album that went to number one on the Americana charts as independent artists, and they stayed independent ever since. They're very proud of the fact that they own all their copyrights and all their music, and they can do it however they want to do it. Had a chance to talk with them at Americana Fest a couple of years back, and it was really fun to meet them. We'll hear more about the band later on this hour on A Decade of Difference. We also have some new music for you because it is New Music Tuesday. Some premiere tracks coming up throughout the day, including one this hour. I'll be back with a track from Suki Waterhouse next on WNRN. 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

0: Matter of Taste is on the new album from Tyler Ballgame called For the First Time Again. Rafael Sadiq with Stone Roll and the title track to the 2011 album, and Suki Waterhouse with the new Back in Love to start our set. If you like to listen to music first, you like to be the first one to hear something, you pick the right day to listen to WNRN, because this is New Music Tuesday. What we do is scatter in tracks that we play for the first time throughout the day. Starting at 6 a.m. going through 6 p.m., you might hear something new in any hour. Now, it's a lot of fun. We will play the tracks again, but if you like to be first, Tuesday is the day for you. I've got an extra special New Music Tuesday coming up next because it combines new music with a Commonwealth artist. That's just ahead here on WNRN.
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0: 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Here's Woman of My Word on WNRN. Oh,

0: 23 is the latest from Limegarden from the Maybe Not Tonight album. Manchester Orchestra in the set with The Silence from A Black Mile to the Surface. And a new Music Tuesday premiere supported by Phelan Petty Injury Lawyers. Doe Eyes giving us a little different sound on that new track. Woman of My Word, Doe Eyes out of Richmond. Commonwealth Music and a new Music Tuesday premiere combined in one track. Want to give you a couple of highlights from this week's member email. You could win tickets to WNRN Presents Pavement at the National in Richmond. That's happening on the 25th. Or tickets to see Fink at the Beacon Theater in Hopewell. That show is on August 1st. The email is chock full of opportunities for you to win things from WNRN, whether it's tickets or gift cards or other things. 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It's WNRN.org for all the details. Big thank you to William at Mechanicsville, who became a new member. Coming up on WNRN, got another artist coming to the Commonwealth. These Sacred Souls will be playing at Wolf Trap on September 17th. We'll hear their latest track next on WNRN.
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0: So one of the things that makes Henrico Humane Society unique is that we're volunteer run. So until I came to the organization 2 years ago, every single person running this organization was a volunteer. My name is Melissa Golden, and I am the volunteer manager of Henrico Humane Society. We actually serve across Central Virginia. We rescue a lot of our animals from rural shelters. Our biggest need is for foster parents, because the more fosters we have, the more animals we can rescue from shelter. Henrico Humane Society pays all of the expenses, provides all of the supplies, support, everything that a foster parent would need.
1: At a Henrico Humane Society adoption event, the aisles at Petco were crowded with volunteers, adoptable dogs, and people excited to meet them. After the paperwork was signed by two families excited to bring home their new companions, I spoke with volunteers Marion and Faye about their experiences with fostering.
2: I've had 5 fosters now, and I like to take the ones who are ill, recovering from surgery, and get them on the road to recovery.
0: A lot of people will say, oh, I'll fall in love and I'll end up adopting. And some people do, but not as many as you think, because I think once people start fostering, they realize there's a greater purpose.
3: Everybody says, how can you give them up when you've had them so long? But when you see them go into the perfect home, that's what lets you let them go. It's rewarding.
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This week's free weekly download is Yip Yip Yow from Caroline Rose. The song has been a staple of Rose's live set for nearly a decade and has finally gotten a studio treatment, with the recording being released on Rose's own independent label.

0: One of the really interesting things about Dead Air is that you hear these Commonwealth artists do their own music, and it really makes you wonder what they're going to do with a Grateful Dead tune. John Robert is one of those artists that's going to be joining us for Dead Air 5 at the Jefferson Center in Roanoke on the 22nd of next month. We just heard his new Did It Just Because from his EP called Where Do You Want to Go? One of the more than 20 Commonwealth artists that will be joining us, not doing his song, but doing one of the Grateful Dead tunes that you know and love. Check out the information on tickets and VIP packages at WNRN.org. We had Loaded Honey in the set with Don't Speak. It was Bob Mould's See a Little Light in there. And The Sacred Souls with Any Old Fool, their new release. Decade of Difference coming up next on WNRN.
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0: Today it's the Band of Heathens on A Decade of Difference on WNRN. We're looking back at 2025, the year that band turned 20 years old. Decade of Difference is supported by Bank of the James, where community and banking come together. After a couple of well-received albums, the Band of Heathens lineup began to change. One of the three co-founders, Colin Brooks, left the band in 2011. Now the band features a new five-member lineup. In an interview with the Americana Music Show, Ed Jurdy discussed the band's unusual practice of recording each show and making it available immediately to fans. The band started recording all of their live performances in February 2012 and making them available at the conclusion of each show in a USB drive. Each drive contains that night's audio recording, photos from the day of touring, and a video if available. Later, the band launched live.bandofheathens.com, where the audio recordings are available either by subscription or a la carte downloaded. Ed Jurdy said the band embraced the idea of sharing as much of their music as possible. He says, "We play different set lists night to night, and we'll play songs differently over time, and they will evolve. And that's another outlet for fans to follow the band and explore what we're doing. So our attitude to share it is to share it as much as we can." Let's hear one now from the Band of Heathens from 2017. This is from the album Duende. This is Trouble Came Early, the Band of Heathens on A Decade of Difference on WNRN.

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0: A bit of a throwback sound for Beck on that new tune called Ride Lonesome, and Jamila Woods with Tiny Garden to start the hour. It's WNRN in Amherst. Find us at 89.9. I'm Bob Masalgo, and thank you so much for listening wherever you are today. Don't forget about streaming us. You can listen to WNRN right there on our homepage. It's right at the top of the page. There's a link, and you can listen to WNRN from anywhere. That homepage is WNRN.org. Boy, do we have a good hour of music lined up for you. We're going to hear a band that was just recently in the Commonwealth, played actually just two nights ago. The Strokes got a new track for us. We'll also hear the latest from Giuliano Riolino. I've got a band that's going to be in the studio soon for an in-studio session. I believe they're coming next week. That's a new group out of East Tennessee called the Garrett Boys. We'll hear a track from them next on WNRN.
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0: It was a long time coming for this band. 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It's from the new It Runs Deep, their debut album, Who I Am, on WNRN.
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0: Like a Rembrandt, Giuliano Riolino on WNRN, along with Valerie June's Shakedown. That's from The Order of Time, the 2017 album. And the new one from the Garrett Boys, Who I Am, is on It Runs Deep. Grateful Dead and Friends, the most recent show was Saturday morning. Grateful Dead and Friends on WNRN is from 9 till noon. 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
0: Dan Kroll is one of those artists that, for me, has been flying under the radar for a while. His new album, Winning Streak, will be out in October. But we have a track for you from it now. This is Dan Kroll's Hail Mary on WNRN. I call

What if I told you, November 12th of 2025, the last penny is minted in the United States. First produced in 1793, the coins became more expensive to make than their actual worth. There are some 250 billion pennies currently in circulation. 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

0: Latest from the Strokes. It's on Reality Awaits, the album coming out on the 24th of this month. We are going shopping. I was very disappointed to have missed that show at Allianz Amphitheater on Sunday night with the Strokes. If you went, I hope you enjoyed it. Megan and the Birdwatcher with Elizabeth from the Americana Dream. That's a highlight from 2025. We're looking back at musical highlights from that year as part of this 30th anniversary celebration this week. It's our theme for the week. Dan Kroll's new Hail Mary will be on Winning Streak, the album coming out in early October. Now, on A Decade of Difference, as part of that 30th anniversary celebration, look back at 2025, I've decided to look at bands that hit 10 years and 20 years and then 30 years. So we had Cutworms for 10 years. We had the Band of Heathens Today for 20 years. Guess who turned 30 in 2025? The group Matchbox 20. Remember Rob Thomas, the vocalist from the song Smooth? Well, he is Matchbox 20. We'll talk more about their career and how it's proceeded in the 7 and 8 o'clock hours tomorrow morning on A Decade of Difference on WNRN, supported by Bank of the James. 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

0: Burn the Other End, new from Billy Strings and the album So Much for Goodbyes. It's coming in late August. I'm pretty sure that Billy Strings is our champion in terms of winning as the number one album of the year. We have our annual countdown. You can almost count on the fact that if Billy Strings has an album, it's probably going to finish at number one. Almost always happens. Well, we know our listeners love to hear Billy Strings, and we know they'd probably love to see Billy Strings, and you can do it later on this week. WNRN welcomes Billy Strings at the Portsmouth Pavilion on the 17th and 18th. Flock of Dimes with Long After Midnight, Courtney Marie Andrews with Loose Future, and Foy Vance's new We Almost Made It rounding out the set. Jeff Swetman brings you Take Two at Two this afternoon. Do you like that tune from Gillian Welsh? Look at Miss Ohio, came out in 2003. You can hear two different versions back-to-back. King Hannah did a version in 2025, and Jeff will compare and contrast those for you. Take Two at Two happens every weekday afternoon at 2 o'clock on WNRN. 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
0: We have saved some great New Music Tuesday premieres for Zoe and for Jeff to play for you later on today. I'm Bob Masago. Thanks for listening. I'll be back again tomorrow morning. I'll leave you with Pool Girl. Here's Call It What You Want on WNRN.

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0: 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Good morning, it's Zoe, and today is New Music Tuesday, so you'll want to be tuned in all day to hear what new music we're going to be adding to our playlist. I've got one coming up at the end of the hour, so stay tuned.
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0: WNRN presents 804 Day, August 1st, in Shaco Bottom in Richmond. The WNRN stage at 804 features Leslie and the Dots, Caroline Scruggs, Justin Golden and Devil's Coattails, and Hot Pants.
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0: That's 804 Day, August 1st, in Shaco Bottom in Richmond. 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

0: Chauffeur from the Womack Sisters. We heard Sonny Landreth and Tank and the Bangas Move on WNRN. If you're a member of WNRN, you get exclusive access to our member list email. 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We've got gift cards to Beer Run in Charlottesville this week. We also have ticket giveaways for Roots and Rhythms 3, Desiree Roots, and the Wintergreen Festival Orchestra at Wintergreen Music Festival on Saturday. Falcon Ridge Most Wanted Tour at The Spot on Kirk and Roanoke July 21st, and Coey Red with Kelsey Hickman at the Southern Cafe and Music Hall in Charlottesville on July 23rd. I want to say a big thank you to Tony in North Chesterfield, who renewed his annual membership. 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

0: Cordova's Step Outside. They're going to be performing at the Southern Cafe and Music Hall in Charlottesville on August 11th and at Martin's Downtown in Roanoke on August 15th. Also, Peter, Bjorn, and John, and we started things off with Tedeschi Trucks Band. They're going to be performing at Floyd Fest next week and at Wolf Trap in Vienna August 28th and 29th. We heard Future Soul on WNRN.
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0: Coming up, the Philly singer-songwriter plays songs from his latest album, Beautyland. It's Greg Mendez on the Next World Cafe.
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0: That's Alex Amen with California Blues. We heard Harmony Hall from Vampire Weekend and started things off from River Shook's self-titled album that was Country Angel on listener-supported independent music radio WNRN. 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
0: 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We're going to be adding this one from U2 to our playlist. It's the first single from their new album that has no name yet and no release date yet, but it's going to be their first full-length album since 2017, so everyone's pretty excited. There's speculation that maybe it'll come out in September because that's going to be the 50th anniversary of U2 forming, but who knows? But we at least have a taste of the new album with this song, Street of Dreams, and I've got it for you now here on WNRN.

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0: That's Lucy Dacus with Planting Tomatoes. And we also heard the Decemberists' O Valencia on WNRN. Coming up, I've got a new one from Joby Riccio and a new one from Alt-J's Joe Newman, now under the name of J. Jerome 87. And I've got Natalie Jane Hill next on WNRN.
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0: That's the latest from M. Forrest Nowhere Bound. She's a Charlottesville artist. You can find her on Instagram at M. Forrest Music. And she's going to be one of the performers at Dead Air 5 coming up at the Jefferson Center in Roanoke on August 22nd, where she's going to join other Commonwealth artists that'll be performing Grateful Dead covers all in one night. 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We also heard the Stone Roses' Beautiful Thing and started things off with Natalie Jane Hill, Never Left Me on WNRN. 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
0: This summer has been fairly busy for me. 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Now here's the latest from Joby Riccio. 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
1: Track and Field from J. Jerome 87 and Stay in the Light from Trey Charles, who is also going to be one of our Dead Air 5 performers. 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That's WNRN.org/deadair to get your tickets today. We also heard from Joby Riccio, Love of the Song. She's going to be performing at the Jefferson Theater in Charlottesville on December 7th. Also coming to Charlottesville is Bebe Stockwell. She's going to be at the Southern Cafe and Music Hall on September 26th. We're going to hear from her just after the break.
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5: 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I'm Linda from the Piedmont Master Gardeners, here together on WNRN.

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0: such a pretty effect on the guitar on that one. Very lo-fi vibe. That's Shaky Graves with Time Flies. WNRN will be presenting Shaky Graves at the Jefferson Theater in Charlottesville on December 7th. We also heard Gorillaz and Daniel Donato, Valhalla. WNRN will be presenting Daniel Donato's Cosmic Country at the Jefferson Theater in Charlottesville on October 15th. Two WNRN Presents shows in that set, and you can see all of the upcoming shows we've got at WNRN.org under the Events tab.
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0: Good almost afternoon. It's Zoe on WNRN, and New Music Tuesday is going to continue in the next hour, where we're going to be adding new tracks to our playlist. But here's a new one from Modest Mouse. It's their new album, An Eraser and a Maze, that came out in June. Here's Picking Dragon's Pockets on WNRN.

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0: the latest from Brother Wallace, You're the Man, and Annie Lennox, Take Me to the River on WNRN. Coming up later this hour, we're going to take things back to 2004 to hear from Chris Robinson off the Magnificent Distance album. And I've got a new one from the Rolling Stones, and Wishy is next on WNRN.
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0: 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It's Lovesick on WNRN.

WNRN presents Fruit Bats at the Broadberry in Richmond this Sunday. 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

0: That's Gia Margaret, Good Friend. We heard If You See California from Chris Robinson and started things off with Wishy from the new album Nature's Pill coming out on October 2nd. 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

0: All I Did Was Dream of You from Biba Doobie, featuring the Marias, J.D. McPherson, Northside Gal, and In the Stars from the Rolling Stones on WNRN. Yesterday, you should have gotten your member list email sent to your inbox full of different rewards you can win, like concert tickets and more. This week, our members can win tickets to Bob Dylan with Lucinda Williams and Jimmy Vaughn at Allianz Amphitheater at Riverfront in Richmond on July 23rd, Webb Wilder at the Spot on Kirk in Roanoke on Saturday, and Rumors ATL, a Fleetwood Mac tribute at Lewis Ginner Botanical Garden in Richmond, July 30th. We've also got gift cards to The Little Grill in Harrisonburg and Patch Brewing Company in Gordonsville. And a big thank you to Sarah in Hampton, who recently became a member. 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

0: Dropping on August 21st is a new album from Grace Potter. That's Trespasser. We heard Love Me Not, Spoon with Wild, and Jetstream Heart from Temples on WNRN. Good afternoon, it's Zoe, and we're going to be continuing with New Music Tuesday next here on WNRN.
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0: 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We're going to be adding this one to our playlist from the Red Clay Strays. The band formed in 2016, but they exploded in popularity when Wondering Why went viral on TikTok in 2023. And now they've just released their third album last month called Grateful, and it features this song. Here's Don't Want to Know on WNRN.
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13: 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This week, we're taking a look back at sessions from last year. And one of the first sessions we had last year was with Gold Connections. They're from Charlottesville. Now they're based in New Orleans. And when they came in, they had just released their newest album, Fortune, in 2024. They came in to celebrate by performing some of the songs off the album at our WNRN studios. Here is the live in-studio performance of Fool's Gold on WNRN.

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0: Norfolk's 102.5 and Charlottesville's 91.9. It's WNRN. Charlottesville is where Goose is going to be coming to perform in November. They'll be at John Paul Jones Arena. Here's their latest single, Good to Be, on WNRN.

0: WNRN presents two upcoming shows in the Commonwealth for WNRN's 30th anniversary. The Abbott Brothers at Elmwood Park in Roanoke, September 5th. When it's beyond Orion's Bell. And Sierra Farrell at Tink Pavilion in Charlottesville, September 8th.
1: Well, honey, I could break 100 down at the Dollar Bill Bar.
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0: Hot Slob from Sylvan Esso, and Real Estate with Saturday on WNRN. Coming up on Friday at 11 is The Drop, where we take a look at three brand new albums that have been released that day. We take a look at a song from each. Coming up this Friday, we'll hear from El Lado Negro and Reina Tropical with their new collaboration album, El Lado Tropical. We're going to hear from Aaron Lee Tasjin with Get Over It Underdog, and the newest from Steve Lacy, Oh Yeah. That's coming up on The Drop, supported by Music Today, owned and operated in Crozet, Virginia. It's every Friday at 11 here on WNRN.
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0: I've got Neil Young and Panic Shack on the way, but first we're going to hear from the Rose Hips. 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

What if I told you, November 20th of 2025, Frida Kahlo's painting El Sueño, La Cama, from 1940, sells for $54.7 million. 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

0: off the new album Lordy, that's Houndmouth with Tiger Blood. And for our theme of the week, 2025, we heard from Panic Shack. That was one of my favorites from last year, the song Girl Band Starter Pack. The name of it came from their inspiration playlist that they made when they started their band. It's off their self-titled album, which was their debut album that came out last year. We're going to continue with the 2025 theme on Take Two at Two, hosted by Jeff Sweatman. He's going to be playing you King Hannah, who covered Look at Miss Ohio by Gillian Welch last year. That's coming up at 2 here on WNRN.
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0: We like to say that we're more than just a venue. We are a nonprofit organization committed to providing transformative educational and adventure activities for learners of all ages. I am Madison. I am the center manager at the Peaks Retreat and Adventure Center in Thaxton, Virginia.
1: The Peaks Retreat provides curated outdoor experiences tailored to the needs and goals of the group attending, whether it be a field trip of young learners, a corporate retreat focused on team building, or a youth adventure summer camp.
0: If people are put in situations or environments that they don't experience a lot, it tends to push people out of their comfort zones a little bit more, which leads to growth, leads to really memorable experiences. In a team environment, typically people take what they learned from that growth back to their classroom or their workplace, and it just improves the overall environment, the collaboration on the team.
1: One way participants can step out of their comfort zone is with the Peaks Retreat and Adventure Center's customizable challenge course, featuring a low ropes course, climbing wall, and 400-foot zipline.
0: Up on the zipline platform, getting ready to kind of like step off and take that leap, that is where you see a lot of people pushing past their comfort zones. That's when you see sometimes some tears, sometimes some anxiousness, and then always the end result is, wow, I'm so glad I did that. I'm gonna go do it again.
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0: from their new album, Gray and Green. That's Gray Delisle and Les Green. I'm Gonna Let You Call Me Baby. Rebellion Lies by Arcade Fire. And Anjali Kidjo Oyaya on WNRN. 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
0: It's Zoe on WNRN. I've got one last New Music Tuesday premiere before I go, supported by Phelan Petty Injury Lawyers. Adding this one to our playlist from the new Baby Rose album, Yearnalism. It's her third album, and it just came out on Friday. Here's Better on WNRN.

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6: 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It's Jeff Sweatman. Good afternoon. 2025 week continues, doing different themes week to week all year in honor of WNRN's 30th anniversary, especially on our features. And last year, there were some hidden gems that we didn't end up playing on Take Two for whatever reason. I came across a list that Merry Go Round magazine did of their top 50 covers of last year, and somehow I missed this one. King Hannah, a duo from Liverpool, had one of my very favorite albums of 2024, their second record, Big Swimmer. Somehow I missed their debut album a couple years prior to that. But an excellent duo, kind of in that sort of Cowboy Junkies meets Velvet Underground kind of vein. And they took on one of my favorite Gillian Welch tunes, Look at Miss Ohio. So we'll hear the cover version from last year first, and then we'll hear the 03 original on Take Two at Two today on WNRN.

0: Pick to it too, supported by Sarah Santile and Crazy Rooster Brewing, craft beer and live music in Powhatan. Gillian Welch from her landmark Soul Journey album. Well, really, any Gillian Welch album is a landmark album. Going back to 03 for Look at Miss Ohio and the version last year that King Hannah released, as we're highlighting 2025 connections all this week on all of our features for WNRN's 30th anniversary. And today I bring you the good news that WNRN presents. Gillian Welch and David Rawlings, they're doing this Grateful Dead Acoustic Reckoning Tour. And they've just announced today these two shows in the Commonwealth. WNRN presents the Richmond show at the Carpenter Theater October 20th. And they'll also be playing Berglund Performing Arts Theater in Roanoke on October 22nd. So big news for Gillian Welch and David Rawlings and Grateful Dead fans and Commonwealth live music fans. So there you have it on Take 2 at 2 today. Tomorrow we'll head back to that Heart of Gold tribute to Neil Young. We've played a few of those in the past year or so on Take 2, but we haven't played Mumford & Sons contribution. Their version of Harvest will be heard tomorrow at this time, along with Neil Young's 1972 original.
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0: Vintage Nick Drake, brand new Phoebe Bridgers coming up before 3. 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

WNRN presents Trey Charles at the Southern Cafe and Music Hall in Charlottesville this Friday. Shadows made all hard to see. That's Trey Charles at the Southern this Friday. WNRN is a media sponsor of this event.

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1: Invisible Ink, it's King Tough on NRN. We heard Katie Pruitt, Expectations, and Sarah Cahoon, Say Something. It's Jeff Sweatman. We were talking about that WNRN Presents show with Gillian Welch and David Rawlings doing their Grateful Dead Acoustic Reckoning tour that brings them to the Commonwealth in October. 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And for you Grateful Dead fans, hopefully you're already familiar with the best show ever. 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

0: Lost Boys from her new record, Lost Weekend, Phoebe Bridgers. The record's out August 14th. It's on Lynchburg's 89.9 and the WNRN app, available in your app store now. You heard Pink Moon from Nick Drake, and Still Around was new from Freako. I've got new Humbird, and eventually some new solo Brandon Flowers in just a little bit. Support for WNRN today comes from Philip Baker, litigation attorney in Lynchburg. 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
3: 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More information is online at pcasa.org. Piedmont CASA is a proud financial supporter of WNRN. I'm Kate Duvall from Piedmont CASA, here together on WNRN.
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0: The Minnesota band Humbird, Daughter of Empire on WNRN. Their new record's out at the end of September. We heard Watch House Rituals. WNRN presents Watch House at the National in Richmond August 7th. And we started with Tyler Ballgame, Matter of Taste. 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One of our most recent editions, Monrovia from the Red Wing Roots Festival, has already been picked up by the NPR Tiny Desk newsletter. 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Sessions coming soon with Fruit Bats and Tift Merritt before the month is over. And this Saturday on New Love Mixtape, you'll hear a mini mixtape chosen by Bob Nastanovich of Pavement before WNRN presents Pavement Show in Richmond next weekend. 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
0: 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Right now, it's a new one I brought you a couple weeks ago on New Music Tuesday. Brandon Flowers, the frontman of The Killers, has his first solo album out in over a decade. Thrasher is coming August 22nd, and it's got kind of an Americana bent to it. Check out Plans on WNRN.

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0: Any Old Fool, the Sacred Souls on listener-supported independent music radio WNRN, and I'm with her, Call My Name. Great in-studio session with Sarah, and Aoife. I'm with her. Last summer, in front of an audience of NRN members in Richmond at In Your Ear, they were joined by Sam Beam, who they were touring with, Iron and Wine at the time, and a very cool collaborative in-studio session in the archive at WNRN.org. We did a session with The Sacred Souls a couple years ago in Charlottesville at David Wax Museum's Barn Studio. The Sacred Souls back in the Commonwealth this September playing Wolf Trap and David Wax Museum these days in a new quartet with Lowland Hum. So double the Commonwealth goodness there, and they're now known as the Golden Hours. Album at some point will be released this year. They previewed some tracks late last year for us, and we're highlighting 2025 connections on In-Studio Spotlight all this week at 1 o'clock with Zoe. That's a feature supported by Sweetbriar College, offering a women's leadership core curriculum. Kind of a theme within a theme on In-Studio Spotlight this week. Another Commonwealth band, Gold Connections, heard earlier today. And tomorrow, you'll hear one from Palmyra we recorded last year in our Charlottesville studio.
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0: 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An epic from the War on Drugs coming up in Mumford & Sons with a new duet partner. 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

0: Greg Mendez makes music that feels good to listen to when you're alone, so it's no surprise that he works alone.
1: I'm pretty demanding, I think, and I prefer to be demanding of myself than other people. Like, I'm very particular.
0: Coming up, the Philly singer-songwriter plays songs from his latest album, Beautyland. It's Greg Mendez on the Next World Cafe.
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0: here. It's Mumford & Sons joined by Sierra Farrell on that new version of the track. The album version features Chris Stapleton. We heard The War on Drugs, An Ocean in Between the Waves, and Devin Gilfillian, Hold On Hourglass. Well, Mumford & Sons going to be live in Charlottesville at John Paul Jones Arena September 20th, a couple weeks after Sierra Farrell plays at Ting Pavilion September the 8th. That's a WNRN 30th anniversary show. We've still got another one of those coming up in September in Roanoke with the Avett Brothers. You can link the details on WNRN Presents shows all over the Commonwealth under events at WNRN.org. You'll hear Mumford & Sons cover Neil Young, by the way, tomorrow on Take Two at Two. I've got a new Music Tuesday selection next from Pamela and some Commonwealth music on the way as well.
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0: I hear maybe more than a bit of early Strokes influence with this new single from the Sydney, Australia duo Pamela. That's Pamela with the period at the end. Neither member of the group is named Pamela. It's Josh and Sarah, and their new EP is called It's Nice to See You Here. Here's Better Than Before on New Music Tuesday, supported by Phelan Petty Injury Lawyers on WNRN.

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0: Ride Lonesome, the latest from Beck on 99.5 in Roanoke. 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Commonwealth Music out of Southwest Virginia in that set from L.A. Dies. Feels Really Small was a track they released in 2019. Members of that band now part of Almond Flowers out of Roanoke. Weird Pamela, Sydney, Australia duo on New Music Tuesday. That new track was Better Than Before. Well, we got more than 20 Commonwealth artists doing more than 20 Grateful Dead tunes. Dead Air 5 might just be the best one yet. It has been rescheduled for August 22nd at the Jefferson Center in Roanoke. It had been set for January, but had to be postponed because of the weather at that time. You can get tickets now at WNRN.org/deadair. Link up to the updated artist lineup announcement. Colby T. Helms, the Young Sinclairs, the Brothers Young, all going to be involved. Proceeds from the evening benefit WNRN. So get those tickets now while you still can. WNRN.org/deadair. We're just about a month away from Dead Air 5. Music on the way from Wet Leg and Howdy.
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0: After 3 decades and hundreds of artists joining WNRN for in-studio performances, we're opening up the archives every weekday at 1 p.m. Join us for WNRN's in-studio spotlight.
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0: All the Beauty, title track to Pete Yorn's new album, out next Friday. We heard Wet Leg, Chaise Long, and Howdy, Try, Try, Try, new record out from them, August 14th. We'll find out what new albums are in the world this Friday a little after 11 a.m. on The Drop. Zoe digs into three brand new releases just out that day. We do this every single week, and another busy release day this week with Gelato Negro and Reina Tropical collaborating. We'll hear Aaron Lee Tazjan and Steve Lacy on The Drop, supported by Music Today, owned and operated in Crozet, Virginia. I've got new Future Birds in a minute.
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0: Blowing Up. It's new from Kiwi Jr., title track to their album out August 14th. And we hear Brandi Carlile, Dreams, on listener-supported independent music radio, WNRN. We're highlighting 2025-related tracks all this week on all of our features in honor of WNRN's 30th anniversary. That includes Live at 5. Coming up at 5 today, we'll hear from Bjork. Last year, she released a documentary, concert film, and 2-CD, 3-LP set, Cornucopia Live. One review called it an electrifying pop concert, art installation, and opening ceremony rolled into one. We'll hear a track from that coming up in less than an hour. In the next set, I've got Kathleen Edwards and Commonwealth Music from Wes Parker.
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0: 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From his new record, Get Over It, Underdog, here's Aaron Lee Tazjian, Lost and Alone on WNRN.

WNRN presents Fruit Bats at the Broadberry in Richmond this Sunday. That's Fruit Bats at the Broadberry this Sunday. 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

0: Bad Doggy. It's Wes Parker on Richmond's 88.5. That's Commonwealth Music out of Richmond. And he did a stellar in-studio session with us as one of our Commonwealth Holiday Showcases late last year. Even covered Wham! In the holiday spirit in front of an audience of NRN members at In Your Ear. 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We've done a couple sessions with Kathleen Edwards over the years, one over a decade ago in Charlottesville. Then we checked back in with her a couple years ago at South by Southwest in Austin, Texas. So we take the concept on the road from time to time. And those in-studio sessions are supported by Blue Mountain Brewery. 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We started that set with Aaron Lee Tazjan's latest, Lost and Alone. I've got some new Commonwealth music from Harrisonburg's Dogwood Tales in a minute.
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0: Another Dead Air 5 band for you, Dogwood Tales. They've joined us for a couple of past Dead Air concerts. It's more than 20 Commonwealth artists doing more than 20 Grateful Dead tunes all in one night. The updated lineup has been announced. You can get tickets at WNRN.org/deadair. Proceeds from the evening benefit WNRN. It's August 22nd at the Jefferson Center in Roanoke. And then the following Friday, Dogwood Tales releases a new album. Here's their new track, McMemories, and they're also on the bill for Iron Blossom in Richmond in September. You can learn more at dogwoodtalesmusic.com. So enjoy some new Dogwood Tales this afternoon on NRN.

0: Doctrine of Love. It's Jalen Nganda, title track to his new album on WNRN. Pretenders with Kid and Dogwood Tales' latest McMemories. If you like that Jalen Nganda sound, another Daptone Records artist, the Womack Sisters, coming up. We'll also hear new Kurt Vile. Get you another New Music Tuesday track, all before Live at 5. We'll head back to last year's live release from Bjork tonight.
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0: Chance to Bleed, Kurt Vile from his new record. WNRN presents Kurt Vile and the Violators at the National in Richmond this November. Weird Bridget Calls Me Baby, We Were Never Alive, and the Womack Sisters from their self-titled debut. It's out August 14th. The song was Chauffeur. Well, we've got a couple of WNRN Presents shows on the member list this week. It just went out around this time yesterday, so if you were a member by 5 o'clock on Monday, you should check your email. If you're not yet a member and you want the next member list, become one now at WNRN.org. This week, our members can win tickets to Alison Krauss and Union Station at Ting Pavilion in Charlottesville, July 18th. Jason Isbell and the 400 Unit at Ting Pavilion in Charlottesville, July 26th. How about Fink at the Beacon Theater in Hopewell, August 1st? Or speaking of WNRN Presents shows, Pavement at the National in Richmond, July 25th. 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
0: 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I've got the debut here of a new Yard Act song. The Critical Darlings out of the UK are back with You're Gonna Need a Little Music. It's out this Friday. 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
3: 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I'm Jeff Swetman. 2025 week continues. That's our theme, especially on our features in honor of WNRN's 30th anniversary. Different themes week to week all year long. Last year was the year Bjork released a documentary, concert film, and 2-CD, 3-LP set Cornucopia Live. One review called it an electrifying pop concert, art installation, and opening ceremony rolled into one. I saw Bjork. The one and only time I've ever actually seen her live was at Bonnaroo, and it was just a fascinating spectacle. That review, I think, sums it up pretty nicely. Here's Utopia from Cornucopia Live. It's Bjork on Live at 5.

0: title track to her 2017 record Utopia, which was the concept that kicked off this whole cornucopia thing. And it was a residency started in Manhattan, and that was in the spring of 2019. Then years later, she would turn it into a concert film, which finally came out in 2025, was eventually turned into a 2-CD and 3-LP set, Cornucopia Live. So that's Bjork for you on Live at 5, supported by Ultimate Mobility, locally owned in Richmond, providing modified vans for the differently abled. 2025 week continues for WNRN's 30th anniversary tomorrow. 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
0: 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Show begins at 6. 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

This week's free weekly download is Yip Yip Yow from Caroline Rose. The song has been a staple of Rose's live set for nearly a decade and has finally gotten the studio treatment, with the recording being released on Rose's own independent label.

0: Rain Me In, the new version, Sam Fender, with help from Olivia Dean from his People Watching Deluxe Edition, came out earlier this year. Psychedelic Furs, going back to the 80s for Pretty in Pink, and Rivershook, Country Angel. It's Jeff Swetman. Good evening. You'll hear more from the 80s, maybe even some 70s and 90s in the classic alternative mix of Les Timps Perdue. Sundays, noon to 2. 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

What if I told you, on March 9th of 2025, for the first confirmed time, a colossal squid is captured on film in its natural habitat in the South Atlantic Ocean. Other new species described by scientists in 2025, a bright blue butterfly in Angola, a guitar shark off the coast of Southern Africa, and the James Bond forest lizard found near Goldeneye, Jamaica. Celebrating 30 years of listener-supported independent music radio, this is WNRN.

0: Planting Tomatoes, it's Lucy Dacus on WNRN. Shame, a UK post-punk band from their fourth album last year, Cutthroat. We heard Quiet Life. We're highlighting 2025 tracks, especially on our features this week in honor of WNRN's 30th anniversary, going back year by year with different themes all year long. It's been a lot of fun. And we heard Illiterate Light in there too, Sometimes Love Takes So Long from 2019. They're out of Harrisonburg. You can learn more at illiteratelight.com. And we started with the Revivalists, Heartstop. Their new record is out next week. Well, thanks for listening all across the Shenandoah Valley at 94.3 FM. 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

0: Lime Garden from one of my favorite albums of the year so far. That's 23 on WNRN. The Smiths from 86, There's a Light That Never Goes Out. And Suki Waterhouse, her new track, Back in Love. It's Jeff Swetman. Good evening. So Lime Garden's only got a couple of albums out to this point, so they're not eligible yet for Decade of Difference, but certainly the Smiths. Well, actually, the Smiths, I'm not sure, are either. All their stuff came out in the 80s, right? So maybe there was a reissue or something from a different decade, but Bob Misago has two different tracks from the same act from different decades every weekday morning, one at 7:50, another at 8:50 a.m. It's a feature supported by Bank of the James, where community and banking come together. And he's kind of doing a theme within a theme. We're highlighting 2025-related tracks all this week on all of our features for WNRN's 30th anniversary. On Monday, Cutworms, in honor of that band turning 10 last year. Then Band of Heathens, this morning, they turned 20 last year. Well, Matchbox 20 turned 30 last year. So we'll hear two from Rob Thomas and Company on tomorrow's edition of Decade of Difference. I've got new Pokey LaFarge next on New Music Tuesday.
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0: 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World Cafe on the way at 6. The feature performer Greg Mendez will be heard around 7. Enjoy your evening. Thanks so much for listening. I'm Jeff Swetman. I've got one more New Music Tuesday track to bring you, supported by Phelan Petty Injury Lawyers. It's Pokey LaFarge. He grew up in my home state of Illinois in the Bloomington Normal area, made his way to St. Louis. My son and I are headed that direction this weekend to see the Big Boy Steam Train, world's largest operating steam locomotive. Of the 8 remaining Big Boys in existence, this is the only one still in operation. It made its way from Wyoming to Philadelphia or thereabouts for the America 250 celebrations, and now it's headed back west. So we're going to try to check that out. And Pokey definitely has that vibe and that sound that harkens back to the steam train era, I would say. Here's The Thing, New Music Tuesday on WNRN.

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2: 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I am Kaleo, and today on the show, payoffs. No setups, just payoffs. For instance, The Payoff from Father John Misty. I could stall here, but instead I'm going to say new music from Death Cab for Cutie.

0: 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And a live performance from Charlie Crockett.
1: 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And on my face.
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0: Welcome one, welcome all. I'm Stephen Kaleo. This is World Cafe. Appreciate you being here. And this break has a payoff. It's the song, The Payoff. And rather than set it up, I'm going to pay it off right now. Here's Father John Misty, starting us on World Cafe.

Phoebe Bridgers with Motion Sickness on World Cafe. She just announced a new album coming, her third solo record, Lost Weekend. Here's Death Cab for Cutie. Their new album, I Built You a Tower, already out. From it, Punching the Flowers.

0: Baltimore band Turnstile, that's Seeing Stars, from their latest studio album Never Enough, and before that, Death Cab for Cutie, Punching the Flowers. Had a chance to speak with Ben Gibbard, our Raina Duris did. You can hear the conversation at worldcafe.org. Coming up, two live performances from the vault on World Cafe.
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Sometimes I don't know where the jokes with his prolific nature, like where that line begins and ends, because he knows he's the hardest working man in Americana. 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

0: Canada has never put a musician on any of their currency, but if they were to do it, they would probably go with Gord Downie first. Of the Tragically Hip, it's ahead by a century from Trouble at the Hen House. We got new music from Devin Gilfillian, less than a minute away. Oh, it's a minute away, if that's okay with you, when we get back to World Cafe.
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0: Welcome back to World Cafe with new music from Devin Gilfillian. As promised from his latest album, Time Will Tell, this is Black Dog Rabbit Hole.

0: Rafael Siddiq here on The Cafe. Something Keeps Calling from his album Jimmy Lee, a tribute to his late brother. The Beths with Metal from their record Straight Line was a lie, and that is that for this show. Thanks to our affiliates nationwide who make this show possible. It's a show we produce from WXPN at the University of Pennsylvania in Philadelphia. I'm Stephen Kaleo. We'll talk to you on the next World Cafe from NPR.
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2: Okay, let's get it out of the way. Greg Mendez's voice bears some cosmic resemblance to the late Elliott Smith, and his songs can tug at your heartstrings in ways that are tough to imagine, just like Smith did. And I think this is a great jumping-off point for the Philadelphia singer-songwriter who joins me today.
3: I wanna feel pretty and lay in bed.
2: That's I Wanna Feel Pretty from Mendez's latest album, Beauty Land. As usual for Greg, he played all the instruments and recorded it solo from his home in West Philly. We'll talk about why he prefers working alone.
4: I'm pretty demanding, I think, and I prefer to be demanding of myself than other people. Like, I'm very particular.
2: And after his breakout self-titled album, he got signed to a record label. Has it changed him?
4: I'm still in credit card debt, but, but yeah, it does feel different for other reasons, yeah.
2: Greg Mendez plays in studio today. I'm Kaleo. This is World Cafe.
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2: From NPR, it's World Cafe. Hi, I'm Kaleo. Greg Mendez often works alone. I think you can hear and feel that solitude in his music. If you say pulled back the curtain on his latest album, Beauty Land, probably wouldn't surprise you to see Greg in his West Philly home playing every instrument and wringing a lot of emotion out of his soft-spoken voice. Things of late have been good for Mendez. After going into credit card debt to finance his breakout self-titled album, he got signed to a label, and for the first time in 15 years, he can focus on the music, and just the music. But he still likes to work alone. We'll talk about making Beauty Land, and I'll try and peek into his writing process. Our session gets underway with a performance taped here in studio. Sunsick, Greg Mendez on World Cafe.

I pretend your garden's filled with flowers every morning. They forgive me for the things I've done and the things I will become when I'm angry. I remember there's no one else I have to blame. It's me only.

0: So beautiful. Recorded live here on World Cafe. It's Greg Mendez with the performance of Sunsick. Philadelphia songwriter's new album is available now. It is called Beautyland. Greg is my guest today on World Cafe. I'm Kaleo. Thanks so much for being here. How's it going?
1: Pretty good. Yeah, thanks for having me.
0: Yeah, congratulations on the new album. There's a lot we want to get into it with. This is your first record after getting signed to Dead Oceans. And I imagine they probably said, hey, do you want a studio? Do you want a producer to go work on the record that would become Beautyland? But you recorded it at home in West Philly like you did with your last record. Why'd you choose to make it that way?
1: I guess just because I have so much practice doing it like that I kind of thought that maybe my skill set might not translate. And also, I like to have a lot of time and like space to, or mental space, and I just felt like that was the way that I could do that the best.
0: Mm-hmm. And so the time is probably is that the biggest factor why you like working at home?
1: Yeah, kind of. Like, I definitely like not being on somebody's clock, and you know, I mean, in order to make this record, it would have been way over budget if I was like paying studio and producer time, just like for the amount of time that I take to like marinate and stuff and fit, you know, work through things.
0: As a songwriter, you know, who, like, this album with just a few exceptions, you're playing every instrument and you wrote every song on the record. Is that something that is also a personal preference, that, you know, I go solo? What do you like about that sort of aspect of the recording process?
1: I guess I've just been doing it for a really long time. And, you know, especially when I started out for like years, it was a very like private endeavor. Like, I wasn't really trying to share it too far. And, you know, they were kind of just things that I would do instead of, like, I don't know, binge watching TV or play video games or whatever. I would just do that. So it kind of just was born out of that, just like something that I could do when I was, you know, at home alone. And the reason I kind of keep it like that is because, like, I'm pretty demanding, I think, and I prefer to be demanding of myself than other people. Like, I'm very particular, and I just feel like I would be a nightmare.
0: Like, if play it that way. It, like the level of obsession over, like, how notes are played, like that sort of demanding.
1: Yeah, that kind of thing, and parts. And also, like, I don't always know what I want until it's there. So it's like, you know, I just know what I don't want until it gets to a point where it is correct. So it's just, you know.
0: That's a lot of process of elimination, because that's from infinity down to this song.
1: Yeah, so, you know, if somebody else is there, it's pretty, probably would be pretty agonizing for them.
0: We're talking with Greg Mendez here on World Cafe. The new album is called Beautyland. The first time I heard the song I Want to Feel Pretty, I cried. So this is a bit of a gamble, sitting in the room for the live performances. I would love to hear the inspiration behind this song.
1: Yeah, I was just kind of like sitting on the bed, and I kind of just came up with that chord progression and melody pretty quickly, and the lyrics were pretty quick too, and kind of just like a stream of consciousness. And I feel like the idea was kind of just like somebody spiraling, but I mean, actually, while I was writing it, it didn't have an idea at all, but I feel like what it turned into was kind of this like spiral of feelings and events that, you know, I feel like I've experienced and also witnessed multiple times. Mm-hmm.
0: We'd love to hear it if you're willing to play it.
1: Sure.
0: It's Greg Mendez here on World Cafe.

0: Recorded live, it's Greg Mendez here on World Cafe. The song is Concussion. It's from his new album, Beautyland, which is available now. Greg's my guest. I'm Kaleo. This is World Cafe. You grew up in Jersey and then moved to Philly late teens?
1: Yeah.
0: What interested you about coming to Philly?
1: So I got like a art scholarship to Drexel, which I then failed out of in like a year and a half. But I stayed here.
0: And you were part of the DIY scene in the aughts and 2010s?
1: Mm-hmm.
0: What was your experience in that scene like?
1: It was really great for the most part. I mean, it was kind of the first time I lived somewhere where like a lot of stuff was happening and a lot of people were just like making music that they believed in. And, you know, there's a lot of like, I mean, there's some like scene politics and stuff for sure. But for the most part, I feel like everyone was just like really supportive of each other and like, you know, what I was doing at the time was kind of not the thing at the time, like in like West Philly. And like when I first moved here, it was a lot of like folk punk stuff, like Mischief Brew, like that kind of stuff. But I still like, you know, played shows on those bills and everybody was really nice.
0: So you could operate without necessarily being whatever, you know, what was hot, quote unquote, in West Philly at the time.
1: Yeah.
0: Yeah. Your self-titled solo album was the record that brought your work to a larger audience that came out a few years ago. The breakthrough, so to speak. I read that you went into credit card debt to put that record out.
1: Yeah. I mean, I'm always in credit card debt.
0: I was going to say, at that point in your career, was that the only way to make a record?
1: Yeah, pretty much. I mean, like for me at least, yeah. Yeah.
0: So now that you might be in a slightly different situation with a label support, like does it feel different?
1: Well, I'm still in credit card debt, but, but yeah, it does feel different for other reasons. Yeah.
0: What's the best thing that's come out of this sort of experience? Because I'm not gonna lie, you don't hear a lot of people who are like doing it for 15 years before their, you know, moment that sort of opens up the audience to a wider group of people. So it's a cool story. It's not something you hear every day.
1: Yeah, I mean, I guess it's, I guess for the most part, like, I don't have to do anything else for work. Sometimes I do, but for the most part, I don't. And, you know, I could just focus on this, and that's nice. And I like touring for the most part. Like, I get burnt out by it sometimes, too, but I get to do that a lot more than I ever had before, so... You know, that's cool.
0: You're listening to World Cafe. We're here with Greg Mendez. The new album is called Beautyland. But we're going to play a song from your self-titled album. What can you tell us about Maria?
1: I guess this song like kind of changed my life. And I thought it was weird and that everyone would think it was crazy at the time.
0: Well, you don't often hear Crackdown in most songs. Words don't pop up. But do you have any idea or sense of why people resonated with it, what they told you that said, maybe that?
1: I don't know. I think that I think it is pretty kind of just like brutally honest, and also I don't know, it kind of hides it in like a pop song melody.
0: It's Greg Mendez here on World Cafe.

0: Recorded live in studio, it is Greg Mendez with the performance of Maria. Putting a wrap on this session, thanks so much to Greg Mendez. His latest album, Beautyland, available now. We're back in a minute with more World Cafe.
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0: Welcome back to World Cafe. Thanks again to Greg Mendez. His new album, Beautyland, is available now. If you want to see video of that performance or, you know, you missed some of the session, check out our YouTube channel at World Cafe and be sure to like and subscribe. Gorillaz now, it's Clint Eastwood.

0: Talk about a great new record that just dropped. New music from Alison Russell featuring Brittany Spencer. The song's called Black Lavender, the new album In the Hour of Chaos, her third solo record out now. For that, Panda Bear with Fairy Lady, and we've got new music from Kurt Vile in just a minute on World Cafe.
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0: The foundation started in 2008 as a result of our founders losing their first daughter. They knew when they were pregnant with her that she had a form of dwarfism. Everything else looked reasonably okay up until Sadie was born. Her condition was not compatible with life. While they were at UVA, there was a particular woman on the floor that had been there for 30 days and not had a single visitor or phone call. What Lee and Regina came away with was, we have so much support. How would we survive this if our story was her story? I'm Vonda Driver, Executive Director at the Sadie Rose Foundation, where we provide peer support to folks who are grieving the loss of a loved one.
1: When someone requests support, the Sadie Rose Foundation matches them with a volunteer who experienced a similar loss, allowing them to communicate on their terms, whether it be in person, email, or a simple text message.
0: It's knowing that they have that person in their pocket that will be that safe place.
1: They have also started hosting art nights in Harrisonburg, using creativity to stimulate the conscious mind and giving the subconscious mind the freedom to process.
0: One person that came, she lost her husband and had not been able to sit down and play the piano since he passed. When she left, she didn't really think anything more about it, but then she went home and played the piano for 2 hours. So it was able to release whatever needed to be released in her that day.
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4: 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It's World Cafe with new music from Philadelphia native Kurt Vile. New record is called Philadelphia's Been Good to Me. And this song is You Don't Know 'Cause It's My Life.

Amy Mann, choice in the matter here on World Cafe from a great album title, I'm With Stupid, to a band that has taken great pride in not naming their self-titled albums and letting all of the colors do the work. From Weezer's latest self-titled album, the Gold Album, this is We Might As Well Be Strangers, new music on World Cafe.

0: Courtney Barnett, Avant Gardner, putting the wraps on this edition of The Cafe. Before we go, I want to thank our producers, both Miguel Perez and Kimberly Junod, for their work on all of our sessions, as well as our line producer, Will Loftus, who makes this thing sing. I'm Stephen Kaleo. We'll catch you on the next World Cafe from NPR.
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